0: The story of Secretary Cheung was interesting principally because of Secretary Cheung. He was very emotional, was very attached to the community, and very kind, really admirable. He wasn't getting paid a lot. So much of his salary went just to pay the gasoline for his car to get around the community. He really believed in what he was doing. He was willing to put himself and his wife, who was also a very extraordinary woman, and he was willing to put his family through some real hardship. You don't meet people like that very often.
1: We are 2020年了嘛，我们香港进村，等于带着整个宜阳县了嘛，要进入振兴乡村计划。
2: 全村就100多栋房子要修建，然后再加上我们异地搬迁，就是200多户。在一两年之内，我们等到让老百姓住上安全的住房。
0: If you're making a film about a major government policy like poverty relief, you have to be careful to balance the positive and the negative side. I don't think that Chau Kang is anything other than a fantastically ambitious and admirable initiative. I mean, nothing like that has ever been tried in the West. Whenever you do something at speed, there's always the possibility that you're going to make missteps because you're moving so fast. I think it's very important that we don't paint with a broad brush and only see the big picture. We have to see the details. I have nothing but admiration for what's been done and what is continuing to be done. But I think, you know, a sensitive artist, a sensitive filmmaker or a sensitive journalist also has to look at the downside so that you can learn from your mistakes. But overall, this has been a hugely successful campaign and the Chinese government should be very proud of themselves.
3: 习近平总书记多次强调，法治是最好的营商环境。党的二十大报告明确提出，营造市场化、法治化、国际化一流营商环境。为持续优化营商环境，激发市场活力和社会创造力，推动共同富裕先行和省域现代化先行，我省出台了《浙江省优化营商环境条例》。条例是我省在优化营商环境领域的省级综合性立法，也是保障我省优化营商环境改革的基础性法规。条例共10章96条，从市场管理、政务服务、要素支撑、数字赋能、创新支持、开放提升、人文生态、法治保障等方面对优化营商环境作出系统性规定。条例衔接最新政策举措，深入贯彻中央民营经济31条和国务院优化营商环境条例，充分吸收我省民营经济32条、清廉民企建设、数据权益登记、企业合规等最新政策措施，体现了前瞻性和引领性。条例固化最新改革成果，将我省4张清单1张网改革、最多跑一次改革、数字化改革、营商环境优化提升1号改革工程中形成的改革创新成果和经验，特别是政务服务增值化改革的最新成果，固化提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